0: So how did Cody Johnson decide to release The Fall to country radio? Well, it turns out you guys made that decision for him.
1: It spoke for itself. It was one of those, we were coming like to the end of the album, going in a couple months to go record a new album to have out next year. What are we going to put out? What are we going to follow up the 2 week number one with Carrie Underwood? And I had a few suggestions, but I couldn't ignore the crowd. When you go to a show, I don't care if it's in London, England, or if it's in Houston, Texas, and people are screaming the words of The Fall, they've got their cell phones out, they're recording it. It's like, that song has to go to radio.
0: Yes, and we are so glad you gave it to us. Cody Johnson, The Fall, this is Country Nights Live.

0: 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But yeah, there's really nothing like it.
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0: Country Nights Live, it's Bev Rainey. Okay, so before I play this next song, Wrong Hearts from Low Cash, I had a chance to catch up with the boys about it and ask them about if there's a video for the song yet.
1: Not yet. No video. I'm thinking about shooting it right here.
2: You want to be in it?
0: With yeah,
2: you.
0: Totally.
1: We heard that you're in movies now, so.
0: Yeah, stop it. I would love to do that. I could just be Cousin It walking in the background for you.
1: Perfect.
0: How about that? Perfect. You need Cousin It? Okay, I could do that. All right, Preston, Chris, don't forget me when you film the video for Wrong Hearts, Country Nights Live.

set an extremely rare record. Forget this, Billboard's Hot 100 Pop Charts. Choosing Texas is at number one, and this one is at number two. Here's Behar. She drank.

0: from his new album, Songs About Us. That's Don't Tell On Me. Jason Aldean, Country Nights Live. You know, he sees you back. He knows exactly how loyal his fans are.
1: Well, I think country music fans for sure are, you know, some of the most loyal from a standpoint of they latch onto an artist and they follow that artist, you know, unless they just do something really stupid, they will follow and they will support him, you know,
2: yeah.
1: And it is a lifelong thing for them, for that artist and for that fan. 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
4: 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Look at her, man, look at me. I thought I can't just walk up and ask her

0: 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What's your name?
1: Rosalie.
0: Nice to meet you. Do you have a song request?
1: Yes, ma'am.
0: What would you like to hear?
1: My Girl by Dylan Scott.
0: It's a great song. Where are you calling in from tonight?
1: Radley.
0: Awesome. Well, you tell all your friends and family I said hi, okay?
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0: All right, you have a great night.
2: She looks so pretty when the makeup on. You should hear her talking to her mama on the phone. I love it when she raps.

0: Hardy, Eric Church, Morgan Wallen, and Tim McGraw. That's MacArthur on Country Nights Live. You know, Hardy's really good friends with a couple of guys, Ernest and Morgan Wallen.
1: We talk every day. I talk to Ern every day. I talk to Morgan every day. If not every day, five times a week. If we all win, if Ern wins, I win. And if I win, Morgan wins. And every all that. So, like, we all just came, we all had nothing at the same time and then had something at the same time. And that, there's just something cool about like coming up together, and obviously Morgan has just a, but not, we don't, there's no jealous,
2: no,
1: nothing like that, bro. It's all just like, we all just kind of can't believe it's all happening to us. You know what I mean?
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Can you believe it's already been 10 years? John Party, coming up on June 12th, is getting ready to release California Sunrise, the 10th anniversary edition, y'all. Seriously, 10 years already? Here's his latest. It's Boots Off, Country Nights Live. She's got

when Ella Langley used to open for Morgan Wallen on his One Night at a Time tour? Now she wrote this one. She's on top of the charts with her own songs, but Morgan, on it with her. I Can't Love You Anymore. This is Country Nights Live.

0: That is the number one requested song of the night so far. Ella Langley, Morgan Wallen, I Can't Love You Anymore. You got a request? Here's the number.
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17: You know, it's interesting. For such a long time, I think people thought about diseases as something that mostly happened later in life. Just in recent years, however, we as a society have really begun to think about preventing certain ailments much, much earlier. Case in point, new study out of Northwestern University School of Medicine found the mid-30s are a major turning point for men's heart health. For women, about a decade later. But for the men, this is the time when you really need to be thinking about your heart health seriously. At a bare minimum, start seeing a primary care doctor once a year just to get your blood pressure and cholesterol checked. You can also look up and then do your best to follow what is known as the American Heart Association's Life's Essential 8. These are things everyone can do to decrease their risk of heart disease. I'm Dr. Sanjay Gupta, helping you live a better life.
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Jordan Davis is flying up the charts with this track, and he's going to be on the show to talk all about it coming up in 2 weeks. 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

Jason Aldean with Big Green Tractor coming up by request next. Don't forget him and Luke Bryan have their double down dates. Go catch him in concert. Here's Luke with George Burge. Ride, ride, ride. I threw

0: So has your husband ever tried to get you to work out? Here's Kane Brown and his wife.
1: What's up, guys? Let me try and do this video again. Today starts a new workout journey. First off, Kate is starting today, correct?
2: Yeah.
1: Which, you know, she started like last week, the week before. But today she's starting consistent.
2: I know. I'm like, I don't know if I want to document.
1: No, this is perfect, babe, because you look great.
2: I don't want to be hot. I don't everybody want to be
1: knows,
2: liable.
1: Everybody knows you look great, right?
2: Stop.
1: But tell everybody that's 80% of because you eat healthy.
2: Yes.
1: Say, I don't go to the gym. So y'all see what you can look like. Three babies. Only what she eats healthy. And this is how she looks.
2: No,
1: you look great.
2: No, I whatever.
1: No. I just now
2: I do not
1: started
2: like
1: eating
2: working
1: healthy.
2: Out.
1: But now.
2: My idea of a workout is like my favorite thing to do is to take the kids for like a long walk. But like a walk that's intentional.
1: Yeah, but now. It's about to start today. We back.
0: Here's Backseat Driver.

0: Beautiful things. Okay, so Megan Maroney, we all know she's from Georgia. Did you know she's got some pretty cool slang phrases that she grew up with?
1: What's up, y'all? I'm Megan Maroney, and here are some of my favorite Georgia slangs. So one of my best friends is from Philly, and I did not realize that not everyone called them buggies. Apparently, up north, they call them shopping carts, but in Georgia, they're definitely buggies. Up north, they call them car accidents, but in Georgia, we call them car wrecks. So something that my mom always says, like instead of saying, how are you doing? She says, how are you making out? To my northern friend was strange. And that was my favorite Georgia slang.
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9: A better life with Dr. Sanjay Gupta.
10: For years, scientists have been studying the association between depression and dementia. As you might expect, the relationship is complicated. But there's this new study out of the UK which found it's not just broad strokes. There are 6 symptoms of depression that are especially correlated with dementia risk years later. Number 1, losing confidence in yourself. 2, not being able to face up to your problems. 3, not feeling warmth or affection from other people. 4, feeling nervous and anxious all the time. 5, not being satisfied with the way tasks are carried out. And finally, 6, difficulty concentrating. What we could be seeing here is the impact of people becoming less social, or that certain changes in the brain lead to both depression and dementia. But dementia takes longer to manifest. If you notice these symptoms, talk to your doctor about it. I'm Dr. Sanjay Gupta, helping you live a better life.
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Corey Kent's going to be joining us on Country Nights Live not too far off in the future. Here he is jamming with Coe Wetzel. I love this groove. It's Rocky Mountain Low.

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1: Riley Green continues to be everywhere at once, including on the baseball field. While juggling his music career, acting roles, and his new gig as a coach on The Voice, he still found time to suit up with the Savannah Bananas during their sold-out three-night run at Truist Park in Atlanta. Cody Johnson is gearing up for a massive summer. His new album, Banks of the Trinity, arrives June 26th, and he just revealed the full 16-song track list, including collaborations with Luke Combs and Brothers Osborne, plus a song written for his newborn son. And Post Malone's double album, The Eternal Buzz, is getting closer. He pushed back the start of his stadium tour to finish the project. And new ASCAP listings show he's been writing with some familiar country names again. A strong sign that at least half of the record keeps him planted firmly in the country genre. That's your Country Nights Live news update. I'm Bev Rainey.
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9: A better life with Dr. Sanjay Gupta.
10: You ever wonder why the same cold virus makes some people so sick and others not sick at all? Well, according to an interesting new study out of Yale School of Medicine, one key factor is how quickly the cells in their noses, called nasal cells, respond to the virus and contain it. It's called the interferon response, and it can vary for different people. Now, when that response gets inhibited, it can trigger a different reaction, which leads to excessive mucus production and inflammation. In other words, a cold that is a lot more miserable. Of course, there are other factors at play: your genetics, any underlying conditions, immunity from vaccinations or previous infections. If you are trying really hard not to get sick, high-quality masks, they can be very effective. Also, good old-fashioned hand washing. And remember not to touch your face. I'm Dr. Sanjay Gupta, helping you live a better life.
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1: Oh, yes, ma'am. Can y'all play Tate Matthews? Any song, it don't really matter. Just call for Tate Matthews.
0: I can play some Chase Matthews for you. Absolutely. Here's Holding It Down.

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0: I think I can do that for you. What's your name? Where are you calling in from?
1: My name is Bart.
0: And where are you calling in from tonight?
1: Nashville, Tennessee.

So this guy wanted to be a cattle farmer, and now he's topping the country charts, not only on the stage, but he started off in songwriting, 17 written for Jason Aldean alone. It's John Morgan with Kid Myself.

0: Love that one from John Morgan. It's Kid Myself. This is Country Nights Live. Just got a request for some Lainey Wilson. We're going to play her next. I was thinking about the time that Ernest totally pranked Lainey Wilson on the last night of their tour. He walked out on stage wearing her clothes. Yes, her clothes from her wardrobe.
1: I cannot believe you're doing this right now.
2: 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First time I ever used one of these lifts, I'm dressed like you. It's pretty ridiculous.
1: You are ridiculous. Dude. If my pants don't go back to the normal size, I'm going to be mad as hell.
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1: Those pants, you look good.
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1: Like, is this what I'm going to have to compete with right here?
2: This is it. I mean, this is me in my peak form.
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0: flying up the charts with that one. It's Turn This Truck Around in Jordan Davis, Country Nights Live. You would be surprised to know what his very first album was.
1: It was Smashing Pumpkins. And I think a lot of that was just like, you know, I had a brother that was 2 years older, so I was trying to be cool by listening to whatever they were listening to and buy albums that we weren't supposed to buy. I remember that record, that Smashing Pumpkins album, actually got snapped by my mom because she didn't want me to have it. My mom was very much like, hey, if she didn't know it, it was bad.
2: Yeah.
1: And then, you know, Smashing Pumpkins, I'm sure she was probably like, this has to be bad.
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31: The risk of stroke goes up for all of us as we age, but for women, the risk really amplifies after menopause. In fact, 1 in 5 women in the United States between the ages of 55 and 75 will have a stroke. But according to a new study carried out by researchers in California, adhering to the Mediterranean diet can significantly lower that risk. One expert said, "We continue to see study after study showing that a predominantly plant-based diet improves all sorts of different outcomes. Now, with this diet in particular, you've seen it lower the risk of certain types of cancer, diabetes, depression, dementia, even gum disease." Now, as a reminder, the Mediterranean diet prioritizes eating vegetables, fruits, beans, olive oil, nuts and fish, and limiting meat and dairy. I'm Dr. Sanjay Gupta, helping you live a better life.
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songs, in my opinion, just absolutely needed to be written and put out there to the world. This is one of those. It's Dan and Shay's Say So.

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0: Hi.
1: Hi, how are you?
0: I'm good. How are you doing?
1: Pretty good. I was calling to see if I could request a song.
0: Yeah.
1: Can you play Play It Again by Luke Bryan?
0: Absolutely.

going to be checking off Lambeau Field in Green Bay where the Packers play. It's on his bucket list of places to play. I can't wait. Here's Sleepless in a Hotel Room.

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1: Riley Green continues to be everywhere at once, including on the baseball field, while juggling his music career, acting roles, and his new gig as a coach on The Voice. He still found time to suit up with the Savannah Bananas during their sold-out three-night run at Truist Park in Atlanta. Cody Johnson is gearing up for a massive summer. His new album, Banks of the Trinity, arrives June 26th. And he just revealed the full 16-song track list, including collaborations with Luke Combs and Brothers Osborne, plus a song written for his newborn son. And Post Malone's double album, The Eternal Buzz, is getting closer. He pushed back the start of his stadium tour to finish the project. And new ASCAP listings show he's been writing with some familiar country names again. A strong sign that at least half of the record keeps him planted firmly in the country genre. That's your Country Nights Live news update. I'm Bev Rainey.
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ride. Remember your first car, Bailey Zimmerman's 2005 white Chevy Silverado. That's what the song's about. Still has it. Makes the song even better. Chevy Silverado on the overnight ride.

What a joyous time in the life of young people here and throughout the country. My name's Justin. This is the Overnight Ride. It is college graduation season. Over the weekend, I did make a trek downtown and I saw that Vanderbilt University had graduated. How did I know that? All of the students in their caps and gowns made their way down to Broadway for photo shoots, which is like the coolest photo shoot when you get your college degree after all that hard work. I had a college photo shoot after graduation. Sorry, right before graduation. Mine was a little different. I'm still pretty salty about it because my roommates and my friends who live behind me

0: kept a secret from me until the day we graduated college. So we get our caps and gowns. We head to the first bar before graduation, Rodano's in Wilkes-Barre, Pennsylvania. And at that time, before our graduation, there was a little festival going on in the town square, the Fine Arts Fiesta, if you're from northeastern Pennsylvania. And my roommates and my friends said, hey, we got to get one more picture before we go to the ceremony. And I go, who was it with? And they said, Mark's mom, my roommate. I go, oh, why is she here, not the ceremony? They said, oh, she's working. I went, at the fiesta? They said, yes. It turns out for 4 years, my friends, my college roommates, the closest people in my life, were keeping from me that she was a working clown. She was there, free time, donated her time, cheer up the kids and make balloon animals. And they didn't trust me with the information that she was a clown. So before my graduation, maybe the biggest day of my life, before I got my first job, they finally told me. They kept it from me. And now, in my parents' house, on a table, in a frame, is a picture of me and my roommates, and my roommate's mom as a clown in our caps and gowns.
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Megan Maroney, Medicine on the Overnight Ride, ACMs this Sunday night. Low cash, no nominations. What are we doing? We got to get it right next year.

0: A Touch Tunes jukebox on a Friday night with no songs lined up hates to see me coming. I'm Justin. It's the overnight ride. So Touch Tunes, you know, the jukebox where you can do it on your phone, which has severely affected my bank account, or you can do it on the wall by putting cash in, has released their Q1 results. The most played song for quarter one of 2026, Ella Langley's Choosing Texas. I feel like I contributed to that. And once again, all the Creed songs.
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A quick update on my quest to see Russell Dickerson jump through a table at his WrestleMania show. He did not do it this past Friday, but he is playing Red Rocks. He put a video up that said if they sell out the show, he'll do something that someone comments on Instagram. I put jump through a table. He responded with, brother, show it may happen. I won't be there, but the videos will be there. I hope RD goes to the table safely.

It's Justin. This is the Overnight Ride, as always. Catch me on Instagram, Justin Off Air. It's George Barrage, Luke Bryan. Ride, ride, ride on the Overnight Ride.

0: If you don't know, on tour, Tucker Wetmore does have a piano section of his show where he plays a few songs on piano. Very skilled. I think he may play trumpet. There's a video floating around of him either trying to do it or he knows how to do it or is learning. So maybe sing trumpet on Tuck's tour.
1: Lord knows I got a time and there's a few in here now. Well, I've learned my lesson too many times. Blows like you put me through.

0: It's happening again. My name's Justin. This is The Overnight Ride. I just want to preface this again by saying this started out as a joke. My joke conspiracy theory that bears are actually people in bear suits. And I said that over the last 5 weeks. There's been so many bear-like human interactions. I don't know if I'm describing it the right way. The first was the lawsuit that was settled where people were dressing up as bears and destroying cars. And it was like insurance fraud. And they got caught. And a couple weeks ago, there was a bear eating Doritos out of a bag like a human. A bear broke into a bakery in Gatlinburg. And now this week, a bear locked itself inside of a bathroom. Recently happened in Gatlinburg, Tennessee. That's why I think it might be a marketing ploy now. Getting to Gatlinburg to see bears do human things. Bear was locked inside of a hotel bathroom, caused $50 in damage by breaking a mirror. Officers came in, freed the bear. No one was injured. Why? Here's what I want to know. How does the bear know? Right? Bears don't know there's automatic doors to get into a hotel, slides open. Bears don't know that the hotel lobby bathrooms are the cleanest ones in the building. That's where you go if you have a lot of people in the room and you got to do business. Bears don't know that. Humans do. Bears don't know how to lock doors. Humans do. The human wanted privacy. Maybe he was sweating inside of the bear suit. I'm just saying, this was a total joke. Now, this news story come out. Maybe I discovered something. Again, it's a joke conspiracy theory. But the news is telling me otherwise.
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5: A better life with Dr. Sanjay Gupta.
6: The risk of stroke goes up for all of us as we age, but for women, the risk really amplifies after menopause. In fact, one in

0: 5 women in the United States between the ages of 55 and 75 will have a stroke. But according to a new study carried out by researchers in California, adhering to the Mediterranean diet can significantly lower that risk. One expert said, "We continue to see study after study showing that a predominantly plant-based diet improves all sorts of different outcomes. Now, with this diet in particular, you've seen it lower the risk of certain types of cancer, diabetes, depression, dementia, even gum disease." Now, as a reminder, the Mediterranean diet prioritizes eating vegetables, fruits, beans, olive oil, nuts and fish, and limiting meat and dairy. I'm Dr. Sanjay Gupta, helping you live a better life.
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0: the end of this week, Luke Combs checking something off his bucket list, playing Lambeau Field in Green Bay, Wisconsin, home of the Packers. Not many people have played there. Paul McCartney, Billy Joel, Kenny Chesney, now Luke Combs. But he has to play in the end zone. No in the round. They're very particular about their grass there. So the grass will be saved, and Luke will put on a good show. Here's BYU.
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0: going to give you fair warning in a couple seconds to tune out. This is a spoiler for Marshalls, okay? My name's Justin. This is the Overnight Ride. Here's the spoiler. I guess they killed off Riley Green's character. I thought he was coming back next season. They gave him a love interest. Yada, yada, yada. Now, I haven't watched the show. I've just been getting news about it. We got to talk about it. I guess Riley Green's character was in the hospital after a fire and succumbed to his injuries. Now, there's a lot of fan theories online that I've been diving into, even though I'm not fully watching the show, but informing you. They didn't show Riley that old TV trick. If you don't see the person, they might come back. So who knows? But he could have come back in flashbacks in the future. So Riley may not be done. Kind of. I guess we'll have to see next season.
1: 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We'll be right back.
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16: Across the country right now, at this very moment, there are probably arguments taking place about who's doing more of the housework, the homework, the shuttling of kids from this activity to that. It's true. By and large, women do more of this than men. But doesn't have to be that way. And if you and your spouse can level that playing field, it's going to make both of you and your kids happier. Psychologist Yelena Kecmanovic says this might be how you get there. As hard as it might be at first, try to think of your partner like a teammate, not an adversary. Learn how to do some of the chores your partner does to get a better understanding of how much effort something takes. And finally, take the time to acknowledge what the other person is doing. And every now and then, even express your appreciation. That'll go a long way. I'm Dr. Sanjay Gupta, helping you live a better life.
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name's Justin. This is the Overnight Ride. As always, Justin Off Air on Instagram, 615-737-1033. It is Ian Munsick in Love is Blind.

Ella Langley, Be Her on The Overnight Ride. John Morgan loved that song enough and so much that his own little version of his own recreation of a music video. Here's John, Jason Aldean, and his Friends Like That on The Overnight Ride.

This is not a homework assignment. You could go watch the video because I'm not sure I can say what he said on his Instagram page. But Shane Proffitt was smoking a cigar. He transported them a certain way. That's it. I can't say the other stuff because I'm trying to keep my paycheck. Shane Proffitt, Long Live Country on the Overnight Ride.

0: not getting your ears tattooed, but punching them as hard as you can. At least that's how I would do it. Cosmetic cauliflower ear. People in Russia are paying to have their ears intentionally deformed so they can look like seasoned MMA fighters. So if you don't know what this is, it is a condition of your ears. Or if you get hard enough, fluid, get hit hard enough in your ears. I'm hitting my own ears right now. Fluid will get in there. It'll make your ear puff out and eventually it'll basically calcify and become hard. And a lot of wrestlers and a lot of MMA fighters have cauliflower ear. It's from constant trauma. I guess they are paying specialists $80 per ear to create the lumpy look. Now, when I was a kid, I was big into wrestling, wrestled through college. When you're young, you're like, cauliflower ear is cool. Then when you get older, you're like, I wish I didn't have it. I had a little bit in my ear one time, and I thought I was the man. But then I started wearing headgear all the time and never got it. But I was the guy in college and in high school that would drain people's cauliflower ear because it was too expensive to go to the doctor. A few details, you just go to CVS and you get a syringe and you heat it up. Not recommended, don't do it. But if they're charging $80 per ear, I'll scrape some off the top. We'll go to a local high school. We'll wrestle a little bit. I wasn't that great. I just threw people. I had no offense, just defense. And I'll give some money to charity. I feel like this is a great fundraiser to rough some ears up for the cosmetic cauliflower.
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10: A better life with Dr. Sanjay Gupta.
11: The risk of stroke goes up for all of us as we age, but for women, the risk really amplifies after menopause. In fact, 1 in 5 women in the United States between the ages of 55 and 75 will have a stroke. But according to a new study carried out by researchers in California, adhering to the Mediterranean diet can significantly lower that risk. One expert said, "We continue to see study after study showing that a predominantly plant-based diet improves all sorts of different outcomes. Now, with this diet in particular, you've seen it lower the risk of certain types of cancer, diabetes, depression, dementia, even gum disease. Now, as a reminder, the Mediterranean diet prioritizes eating vegetables, fruits, beans, olive oil, nuts and fish, and limiting meat and dairy. I'm Dr. Sanjay Gupta, helping you live a better life.
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Feels like every radio show in the country is probably talking about this, but I am somewhat of an expert on it. I'm Justin. It's the Overnight Ride. Cosmetic Cauliflower, which is not a Grateful Dead tribute band. It is now the new trend in ears. Not getting your ears pierced.

Speaking of beer, I can see that Pabst Blue Ribbon has released their pickle beer with Grillo's pickles, the best pickle. And now Smoothie King has a Grillo's pickle smoothie, which does sound great for the morning after you have too many PBR pickles.

full-on takedown. The match is over. 2 points from Ella Langley on the internet. Troll made his way to her Instagram page as she was playing guitar. He said, Ella's not even playing guitar. She said, how's your mom's basement? Here's Ella and Morgan Wallen. It's I Can't Love You Anymore on the Overnight Ride.

0: in talking about all the honorary degrees yesterday, I forgot that Brad Paisley and his wife both received honorary degrees from Belmont. On top of that, Brad is releasing Tackle Box. Well, we'll continue to release Tackle Box. Basically, it's a bunch of stuff he hasn't released. Hooks, guitar licks, lyrics. There's two songs out right now. We'll continue releasing these over a time period. Some old stuff, some new stuff, some stuff he's working on. So pretty cool to see. Brad is giving us some new old stuff. Old new stuff?
1: We're here for you. Second and third shifters, we are here for you. 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

As the kids say, it just scratches my brain the right way, and I'm trying to figure out what it is. I think it's the guitar part. New now from Gavin Adcock. Here's Wannabe on the Overnight Ride.

I'm Justin. This is the Overnight Ride. Coming up on Friday, another interview. Ashley McBride will be here talking about her new album, Wild, her residency at our church's bar, and we'll nerd out a little bit. Even

0: My name's Justin. This is the Overnight Ride. Who's this?
1: Jeff Zoga.
0: Jeff calling us from the great state of Texas in Dallas. Make you laugh, make you cringe, make you think. I think tonight, heavily on the thinking side, a good amount of one-liners. What do you got?
1: So, what happens when you get scared half to death twice? I want to grow my own food, but I can't find bacon seeds. Frog parking only. All others will be towed. My wife said I'd never listen to her, or something like that. I checked into the Hokey Pokey clinic, and I turned myself around. Is there ever a day that mattresses are not on sale?
0: I don't know.
1: I know.
0: That had me thinking now. Mattresses are always on sale.
1: What do you call a robbery without any bloodshed?
0: A robbery without any bloodshed, what?
1: Stainless steel.
0: Oh, my God. All right, clever, clever, clever.
1: The only thing flat earth or sphere is sphere itself. This is Jeff the Joke Guy, signing off.
2: We get you through the night, or the early morning, depending on your perspective. The Overnight Ride will be right back.
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So John Party has been documenting his life on the road before and after shows. I've never seen someone who loves Walgreens as much as him. Now, is he using coupons and loyalty points? Because if he isn't, you should be giving him away a meet and greet. Probably has an unlimited amount. It's John Party Boots Off on the Overnight Ride.

unsure if I read this one, but this might be my favorite Tucker Wetmore social media comment of the night. This is from Angelina. She says, I want to be the queen of your trailer park. Which, if he doesn't put that on merch, it's a missed opportunity. There's Brunette on the overnight ride. Oh, no.

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Welcome to the Overnight Ride, live from Nashville to hometowns across the USA.

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1: Dustin Lynch, Easy to Love on the overnight ride. Couldn't get any easier for him the other day. He was in his house. He heard a turkey. Looked outside. The turkey was fighting himself in the reflection of his truck. 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It did not come in, but it was almost a very easy hunt for him.
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16: A better life with Dr. Sanjay Gupta.
17: Across the country right now, at this very moment, there are probably arguments taking place about who's doing more of the housework, the homework, the shuttling of kids from this activity to that. It's true. By and large, women do more of this than men. But doesn't have to be that way. And if you and your spouse can level that playing field, it's going to make both of you and your kids happier. Psychologist Yelena Kecmanovic says this might be how you get there. As hard as it might be at first, try to think of your partner like a teammate, not an adversary. Learn how to do some of the chores your partner does to get a better understanding of how much effort something takes. And finally, take the time to acknowledge what the other person is doing. And every now and then, even express your appreciation. That'll go a long way. I'm Dr. Sanjay Gupta, helping you live a better life.

0: couple weeks ago, and he was talking about his hometown show that is coming up. Red Rocks, Grand Ole Opry in his hometown, all on his bucket list. And he is from the Midwest, and where he's from, it doesn't get more Midwest.
1: 4,500 people, Southwest Missouri, not much. I've never seen 4,500 people in that town altogether, but yeah, not really jack to do. I mean, there's a Walmart, there's a Dollar General.
0: And there's a barbecue place. I did look that up.
1: Tractors barbecue. Yeah. And that's about it. Yeah. So, what's really cool is here in August, I'm going to be playing in my hometown, playing a show there. I think that's going to be like a really full circle moment because it's where I came from. I went to school and grew up my whole life and did all the crazy things that I did.
0: Tyler Nance keeps me sane on the overnight ride.

always tell when someone is talking to text the show at 615-737-1033 because they requested Lainey Wilson, but it was L-A-Y space K-N-E-E. Lainey, you're somewhere over Laredo.

615-737-1033. Good morning, good evening, whatever time of day it is for you. Always happy that you are here. My name is Justin. This is the Overnight Ride. Actual food for thought. Today is National Crouton Day. I've lived my life by this. Croutons in a bowl with salad dressing is a salad. Because you can take all the ingredients from a salad individually, put dressing on them, and it's still a salad. Right? There's something inspirational in there.

coming back. I need to know if anybody has had this unique experience in their life. My name's Justin. This is The Overnight Ride. Today in Nashville, I was stuck in traffic because there was an accident. And at some point, a whole bunch of chickens were on the road. Not the only time that I have been trapped in my car because of avian creatures. For some reason, the turkeys in New Jersey are everywhere. When I was first starting out in radio, and I had to drive the station vehicle to someone's house to pick them up for an event to give out free t-shirts. So I pull up to their house. I go inside. We wait a little bit, and then we go to leave for the event. And this person lived in the backside of a cul-de-sac. When we emerged from the house, we were trapped by turkeys. And not just any turkeys. Turkeys doing something very specific. Walking in a circle on the cul-de-sac. Now, I know turkeys will follow.

0: each other. But they were stuck walking in the circle for a while. Do turkeys not know how to navigate curbs? This is one of those neighborhoods where the curbs weren't, you know, square. They were rounded. Were they scared to go up the curb? Were they performing some ritual? I don't know if this has ever happened to anybody else. It happened to us, too. We were trapped inside the house, not being able to leave, for about 30 minutes, and the turkeys disappeared when we came back outside. I don't know if anybody else in the world has experienced the turkeys in a circle on a cul-de-sac. I still don't know what they were doing.
1: 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The overnight ride will be right back.
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10: You ever wonder why the same cold virus makes some people so sick and others not sick at all? Well, according to an interesting new study out of Yale School of Medicine, one key factor is how quickly the cells in their noses, called nasal cells, respond to the virus and contain it. It's called the interferon response, and it can vary for different people. Now, when that response gets inhibited, it can trigger a different reaction, which leads to excessive mucus production and inflammation. In other words, a cold that is a lot more miserable. Of course, there are other factors at play: your genetics, any underlying conditions, immunity from vaccinations or previous infections. If you are trying really hard not to get sick, high-quality masks, they can be very effective. Also, good old-fashioned hand washing. And remember not to touch your face. I'm Dr. Sanjay Gupta, helping you live a better life.
11: Info,

0: Jordan Davis just announced that he'll be playing the Bomb Factory in Dallas, Texas this August. It's one of those Red Bull shows where the fans pick the set list, the covers he does, his special guests. I'm not sure if tickets are on sale yet, but I have been to one of these. It's pretty awesome. Here is a TR.
1: Didn't win the lotto, but the dogs won. Didn't bag a biggin', but I saw one.

0: My name is Justin. This is the Overnight Ride. Instagram, Justin Off Air, 615-737-1033. It's Chris Jansen, me and a beer.
1: Prettiest girl I'd ever seen. Look at her, man, look at me.

Jason Aldean, Don't Tell On Me. It's the Overnight Ride, Ella Langley. Hey, another week where she's doing something other people haven't done. She's got the number one and number two songs on the Billboard Hot 100 charts. Just keeps on going. I hope it carries through the rest of the year. This is number one. It's Choosing Texas on the Overnight Ride.

0: Riley Green seems to be everywhere these days. The other day, he played for the Savannah Bananas. My name's Justin. This is the Overnight Ride, the traveling baseball team that's kind of like a circus. And a lot of players have walk-up songs. Riley sang himself to the plate.
1: Atlanta, Georgia, please welcome Riley Green.

0: Texas girl.
1: Now, not only was he singing, he did wind up playing guitar by home plate, and the entire Savannah Bananas team did a little coordinated dance behind him. He also got a base hit, so singing himself to the plate worked.
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honest with you, I hope we get no leaks or no previews of Cody Johnson and Luke Combs together until Cody's June 26th album comes out. 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

0: Man, it looks like it's going to be a busy year for one Blake Shelton with that Vegas residency at Caesar's Palace. And also, I believe there's a few festival stops planned in 2026. Plus, possibly new music by the end of the year. You heard it right here on The Big Show. I'm Chris St. James, bottom of the hour. A look back on this day in country music history and your Big Show forgotten favorite. Bang out. So any big Post Malone and Jelly Roll fans out there, they're doing it again with their big-ass stadium tour. 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All right, so this key word just might put you on that very flight. 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
1: 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The Senate Governmental Affairs Committee took all night and several hours into this morning to hash out a new congressional map. Gonzales Democrat Ed Price presented his map first, and after more than 5 hours of public discussion, it was voted down 4-3. Price's map would have protected the strength of Louisiana's black voters.
2: It's possible to create a congressional plan for Louisiana that assures black voters are not denied equal access to the political process while simultaneously complying with the Calais decision.
1: At around 12:30 this morning, after the committee voted down Price's map, West Monroe Republican Jay Morris presented Senate Bill 121, which would largely reinstate the map from 2022.
3: One of the traditional redistricting principles is maintaining existing district cores, and that's what this does.
1: That map would create just one safe Democratic seat, although based on voter registrations, District 4 could be competitive. The hantavirus outbreak on a sightseeing cruise ship sailing through the South Atlantic has some worried another pandemic could happen.
4: If you're worried the hantavirus could lead to another COVID experience, LSU Health New Orleans infectious disease expert Dr. Fred Lopez has some good news.
5: Most people don't feel that level of concern that this is going to turn into a pandemic-like situation.
4: Lopez says that's because hantavirus is not as contagious as other viruses.
5: It doesn't appear to be as transmissible as COVID-19 or even the flu. It requires close contact with an infected individual.
4: Lopez says hantavirus is usually not transmissible between people, but this is a special type called the Andes virus. I'm Joe Gallinaro.
1: Lane Kiffin's LSU debut will be a momentous occasion. Hours before LSU's 6:30 kickoff against Clemson September 5th, ESPN's College Game Day will be live from Baton Rouge. It will be Game Day's 15th time in Baton Rouge, and its 500th show overall.
0: From the Johnson Firm Weather Center, sunny today with areas of patchy fog, high upper 80s, clear skies tonight, low 60s. 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

The Big Kix 96.1, Southwest Louisiana's number one country. Good morning, I'm Chris St. James. The name Low Cash comes from the duo's last names, combined to create the signature brand. 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

0: Okay, I gotta know, what's Nate Smith like behind the scenes?
1: I love conspiracy theories so much. I'm totally into like checking out UFO videos on YouTube. Bigfoot, I will watch so many videos of it. I don't know if it's real, but I'm fascinated by it. So that's kind of one of the nerdy things that I find cool.
0: You know what? Nate Smith and I can hang. No doubt about it. All right, here's a look back on this day in country music history. Let's start with some birthdays. Happy birthday, Lori White. She was born on this date, 1965, gave us hits like That's My Baby. Also celebrating a birthday today, Darius Rucker. He was born the following year, 1966. 1975, we lost Bob Wills, leader of the famed Texas Playboys, one of the true pioneers of Western swing music. And in 1981, the legendary Cajun accordion player Nathan Abshire passed away. His influence on Louisiana music is still being felt today. Happy birthday, Morgan Wallen. He was born on this date in 1993. And in 2006, Rascal Flatts, the top spot of the country charts with Me and My Gang.
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0: A song about how life constantly throws us curveballs. You spill your coffee, miss the exit, say the wrong thing. Everything just piles up all at once. But that song reminds me not to stay stuck in frustration. Sometimes, well, it just happens. Laugh it off. Keep on moving. Tomorrow's another shot to get it right. But hey, look, it's not even 7 o'clock yet. There's still hope for us.
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Alan Langley on the Big Kicks 96.1, Southwest Louisiana's number one country. Riley Green, are you changing your mind on acting, sir? 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

0: Riley Green, you changing your mind when it comes to acting?
1: The memorizing lines is something that I think, not knowing anything about acting, going in, that was going to be the biggest and toughest part. And it was pretty easy for me. I guess remembering words to songs has helped, but it was more about knowing what the conversation was and then just reacting to it and trying to make it as real as possible. And you know, me having such a great relationship with Luke and me and him being in a lot of the scenes together was really helpful. It was they were great to work with.
0: Riley Green, part of the cast of the Yellowstone spinoff, Marshals. You can find that on CBS TV. eBay says no to GameStop. You see, they rejected a $55 billion buyout offer. Not good enough. We want more money. Krispy Kreme, big week for them next week. They're rolling out a new Arms Dreamsicle donut. Conan O'Brien is tapped to host the Oscars again in 2027. That'll be the third time he's behind the big mic. Viral story of the morning. A McDonald's worker in Massachusetts under investigation after a viral video allegedly showed her putting fries in her mouth before serving them. Local health officials and police now involved. Incident spread quickly online, sparking outrage over food safety.
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0: The Big Kix 96.1, Southwest Louisiana's number one country. What if I told you the idea for the lyrics of the song Choosing Texas came from a story Miranda once told Ella Langley?
1: She told me she had a pet kangaroo and she was doing something. She was driving down a dirt road and the kangaroo was in the back seat and the dog was in the passenger seat, and then there was a lot going on that she got pulled over with the kangaroo in the passenger seat. And I was like, this story is as good as I thought it would be. She said the lady cop pulled her over and she's like, well, and of course I had Texas plates on the back of my car. And I was like, well, she's from Texas, I can tell. From that phrase right there, I don't know, I was walking to the bathroom and I started to go, she's from Texas, I can tell by the way. And Miranda was walking behind me to go to the bathroom. She is like, wait a minute. Vigi went with, she's from Texas, I can tell, the girl they went with, you know? And from there, I think the song fell out in about 30 minutes, and it's one of my favorite ones off the retreat we got that weekend.
2: Louisiana Radio Network, I'm Andrew Greenstein. The Senate Governmental Affairs Committee took all night and several hours into this morning to hash out a new congressional map. Gonzales Democrat Ed Price presented his map first, and after more than 5 hours of public discussion, it was voted down 4-3. Price's map would have protected the strength of Louisiana's black voters.
3: It's possible to create a congressional plan for Louisiana that assures black voters are not denied equal access to the political process while simultaneously complying with the Calais decision.
2: At around 12:30 this morning, after the committee voted down Price's map, West Monroe Republican Jay Morris presented Senate Bill 121, which would largely reinstate the map from 2022.
4: One of the traditional redistricting principles is maintaining existing district cores, and that's what this does.
2: That map would create just one safe Democratic seat, although based on voter registrations, District 4 could be competitive. The hantavirus outbreak on a sightseeing cruise ship sailing through the South Atlantic has some worried

0: another pandemic could happen.
1: If you're worried the hantavirus could lead to another COVID experience, LSU Health New Orleans infectious disease expert Dr. Fred Lopez has some good news.
2: Most people don't feel that level of concern that this is going to turn into a pandemic-like situation.
1: Lopez says that's because hantavirus is not as contagious as other viruses.
2: It doesn't appear to be as transmissible as COVID-19 or even the flu. It requires close contact with an infected individual.
1: Lopez says hantavirus is usually not transmissible between people, but this is a special type called the Andes virus. I'm Joe Gallinaro.
0: Lane Kiffin's LSU debut will be a momentous occasion. Hours before LSU's 6:30 kickoff against Clemson September 5th, ESPN's College Game Day will be live from Baton Rouge. It will be Game Day's 15th time in Baton Rouge, and its 500th show overall.
3: From the Johnson Firm Weather Center, sunny today with areas of patchy fog, high upper 80s. Clear skies tonight, low 60s. 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
5: 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I'm going to pick an item off the menu from Gordon Ramsay Steak. 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

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It's a big year for Megan Maroney in 2026. She just released her new album, Cloud 9, plus a massive 43-date international tour across this country and Europe. Wow. Here's Beautiful Things on The Big Show.

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Appreciate you tuned in. Keith Urban recently announced he's putting out an album of yacht rock cover songs. I'm serious. Here's his yacht rock version of Steve Bishop's song, On and On.

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3: 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Drew Baldridge is coming to a city near you on his 2026 Farm Faith Family Tour.
4: Y'all, we're going on tour. We are so stoked. We've been out on the road with Bailey Zimmerman and Cody Johnson the last year, and you guys, everywhere I went, was like, come do your own show. Come headline. So we're doing it. It's going to be a family-friendly show. Get ready. We'll see you on the road this summer.
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0: It's the Big Show. I'm Chris St. James. He's Corey representing McDonald's, and he did not come empty-handed. We're going to have a conversation, sir, in 6 minutes. What you got?
1: Playing

0: I-10 East is closed at LA 101, that's Louisiana Highway, due to a crash in the area. Motorists being diverted to LA 383 South to US 90 East. Congestion is minimal at this time.
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0: Southwest Louisiana's number one country, the Big Kicks 96.1, Chris St. James, along with Mr. Corey with McDonald's. Well, good morning, sir. How are you?
1: How you doing, Chris? I'm doing very well.
0: Dude, you did not come empty-handed. My goodness. We need to talk about the six brand new McCafe beverages McDonald's just launched.
1: Three refreshers. We have three crafted sodas. We have the strawberry watermelon refresher. We have the mango pineapple refresher. And we have the blackberry passion fruit refresher. We also have the Sprite Berry Blast crafted soda. We have the Dirty Dr. Pepper crafted soda. And we have the Orange Dream crafted soda.
0: Out of all these six new drinks, which one are you grabbing first and why?
1: Chris, I'm going to have to grab the strawberry watermelon refresher. Because it's really going to refresh you.
0: These drinks are super colorful. Which one is going to be probably the first to hit the social media?
1: The Sprite Berry Blast.
0: Okay.
1: I'll be the first one to hit the social media.
0: Okay, so what makes this Dirty Dr. Pepper dirty? Break it down for me.
1: The Dirty Dr. Pepper is going to be a fan favorite also, Chris, because it tastes like Dr. Pepper with vanilla ice cream in it.
0: All right, so Corey, we've got refreshers, crafted sodas, cold foam. What's the vibe McDonald's is going with this new lineup?
1: McDonald's is going with the vibe that the soda business is a business that we all need to get into. It's a lot more affordable. There's nothing like getting a quarter pounder with a refresher. There's nothing like getting a Happy Meal with a crafted soda. It's going to be a game changer. This is what they're going to want to get before they go home. This is what they're going to get on their lunch break. This is what they want to get in the morning just to get started.
0: All right, so if you walk in at 8 a.m. opposed to 2 p.m., which drink are you putting in your hand?
1: I'm going to put that strawberry watermelon refresher
0: in my strawberry.
1: Hand.
0: All right. What else is happening behind the scenes with McDonald's, my friend?
1: McDonald's is just trying to make it affordable for the customers. Be in touch with the customers. Not trying to break people's pockets, just trying to be in touch with what's going on in the world, in the community. We're going to have sampling days. On the 18th, we're sampling the strawberry watermelon refresher at all our Louisiana locations. On the 19th, we're sampling the Dirty Dr. Pepper. 20th, we're sampling the Sprite Berry Blast. Then we're starting back over. On the 21st, we're doing the strawberry watermelon again. 22nd, Dirty Dr. Pepper again. And on the 23rd, we're going to throw in the kick of the Orange Dream.
0: My friend, thank you for swinging by and letting us know what McDonald's has up their sleeve. We're sampling the six new flavors as we speak. And again, we have a sample day coming up really soon at McDonald's near you.
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0: I-10 East is closed at LA 101, that's Louisiana Highway, due to a crash in the area. Motorists being diverted to LA 383 South to US 90 East. Congestion is minimal at this time.
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1: Oh yeah, I mean absolutely. There's so many great artists in country music. I mean, there always has been, but yeah, I mean, there's like I got to tour Tim McGraw back in 2022, and so I mean, I'd love to have a song with him. Carly Pierce is another fave. We've go way back. We toured together in 2019. It's called the Way Back Tour. Great friend. Lainey Wilson, obviously. Funny fact, she was on a song that I wrote with this band called King Calloway. She was featured on a song that I wrote. And that was just a fun fact. Maybe we put that one out together.
2: Louisiana Radio Network, I'm Andrew Greenstein. The Senate Governmental Affairs Committee took all night and several hours into this morning to hash out a new congressional map. Gonzales Democrat Ed Price presented his map first, and after more than 5 hours of public discussion, it was voted down 4-3. Price's map would have protected the strength of Louisiana's black voters.
3: It's possible to create a congressional plan for Louisiana that assures black voters are not denied equal access to the political process while simultaneously complying with the Calais decision.
2: At around 12:30 this morning, after the committee voted down Price's map, West Monroe Republican Jay Morris presented Senate Bill 121, which would largely reinstate the map from 2022.
4: One of the traditional redistricting principles is maintaining existing district cores, and that's what this does.
2: That map would create just one safe Democratic seat, although based on voter registrations, District 4 could be competitive. The hantavirus outbreak on a sightseeing cruise ship sailing through the South Atlantic has some worried another pandemic could happen.
5: If you're worried the hantavirus could lead to another COVID experience, LSU Health New Orleans infectious disease expert Dr. Fred Lopez has some good news.
6: Most people don't feel that level of concern that this is going to turn into a pandemic-like situation.
5: Lopez says that's because hantavirus is not as contagious as other viruses.
6: It doesn't appear to be as transmissible as COVID-19 or even the flu. It requires close contact with an infected individual.
5: Lopez says hantavirus is usually not transmissible between people, but this is a special type called the Andes virus. I'm Joe Gallinaro.
2: Lane Kiffin's LSU debut will be a momentous occasion. Hours before LSU's 6:30 kickoff against Clemson September 5th, ESPN's College Game Day will be live from Baton Rouge. It will be Game Day's 15th time in Baton Rouge, and its 500th show overall.
7: From the Johnson Firm Weather Center, sunny today with areas of patchy fog, high upper 80s. Clear skies tonight, low 60s. 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

That's the latest collaboration from George Burge featuring Luke Bryan. 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
1: How do you feel about those family reality shows like Chrisley Knows Best, Hogan Knows Best? Sounds like Thomas Rhett and his wife Lauren might have been bitten by that same bug.
2: Honestly, we've been asked a bunch of times to do a reality show, but I just don't think that's something me and Lauren, I mean, we give enough of ourselves, I think, on social media, and we pretty much open our home and our marriage to our fans in a way where it's like you see the good, bad, the ugly. But I think a reality show might be too much. But I don't think I want to be like an actor, but I think it would be pretty fun to be in a few scenes in a big movie or something like that.
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0: Who's up for another episode of The Day in Life through the eyes of Bailey Zimmerman?
1: Okay, just hear me out on this. Last night, after the show, I went to the bar with Cam Whitcomb, Shaboozy, and Diplo, and we were all hanging out. And there was these really pretty girls that tried to come up and talk to me, and I'm so awkward and so weird, I fist bumped her and I left. Because I guess I'm just scared of girls. I have no idea what's going on. At this point, it's literally almost impossible for me to find a wife, because fist bump, what? 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Help. Awkward.
0: Oh, I concur. Awkward as heck.
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0: It's going to go longer than you think. Yeah, you wind up staying longer. Maybe make a weekend out of it. So here's the move. Go enjoy Coushatta, what they have to offer, and keep an eye on that Legacy Tower, because when it opens, it's going to be a whole new vibe. 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

0: What's happening this weekend in Sportsman's Paradise? Eric Zartler is going to answer that question. He represents Visit Lake Charles. 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

Chris St. James up and out of here. Ashley, she's up next with more keywords for that flyaway trip where you choose the destination to see Post Malone and Jelly Roll. 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
1: Hi, Chris St. James here. Join me this Thursday, 5 to 7 at Red Wing Shoes in Lake Charles. 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
1: On this upcoming tour, I mean, you can expect what we always do. We just get up there and try to make the summertime as fun as it can be. We try to not be too serious, but we also try to put on the best show we can for all our fans that have paid hard-earned money to come to these shows.

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1: Hi, Chris St. James here. Join me this Thursday, 5 to 7 at Red Wing Shoes in Lake Charles. Stop by, say hey, and sign up to win tickets to see Brooks and Dunn live October 8th at the Cajun Dome in Lafayette. 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
13: Across the country right now, at this very moment, there are probably arguments taking place about who's doing more of the housework, the homework, the shuttling of kids from this activity to that. It's true. By and large, women do more of this than men. But doesn't have to be that way. And if you and your spouse can level that playing field, it's going to make both of you and your kids happier. Psychologist Yelena Kecmanovic says this might be how you get there. As hard as it might be at first, try to think of your partner like a teammate, not an adversary. Learn how to do some of the chores your partner does to get a better understanding of how much effort something takes. And finally, take the time to acknowledge what the other person is doing. And every now and then, even express your appreciation. That'll go a long way. I'm Dr. Sanjay Gupta, helping you live a better life.
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0: Hey guys, it's AZ, and coming up on Friday, we're going to give you a chance to win a $100 gift certificate to Gordon Ramsay Steak inside the Horseshoe Lake Charles. 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I'm going to pick an item off the menu from Gordon Ramsay Steak. 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

Clock, Southwest Louisiana's number one country, the Big Kicks 96.1. It's AZ clocking in. Hope you're having a good day so far. Let me know if I can help you out in any way. 436-9600. On the way, I'll tell you how you can score a $100 gift certificate to Gordon Ramsay Steak at the Horseshoe Lake Charles. Stay close.

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0: There's Bailey Zimmerman on the Big Kicks 96.1. It's AZ. Well, coming up on Friday, 4 o'clock, Guess Gordon is what we call this. Your chance to win a $100 gift certificate to Gordon Ramsay Steak at the Horseshoe Lake Charles. Here's how you're going to win this. I would suggest maybe getting familiar with the Gordon Ramsay Steak menu. You can find that online, by the way. I'm going to pick an item off of that menu, and I'm going to give you some clues as to what it might be. And you'll have to be the first to tell me which item I'm talking about. If you can correctly guess Gordon, there you go. I'll set you up that $100 gift certificate to Gordon Ramsay Steak, again, at the Horseshoe Lake Charles. That's coming up Friday, 4 o'clock, right here on the Big Kicks 96.1.
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24: 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I think about, I was 21 years old before I ever got on my first commercial airplane. And then when I was 30 years old, I'd been on like thousands of them. So to go from never having been in airports and flying all over the country to seeing essentially every state, all 50 states, was pretty incredible. And music made that happen. And that was just

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2: 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Join me this Thursday, 5 to 7 at Red Wing Shoes in Lake Charles. Stop by, say hey, and sign up to win tickets to see Brooks and Dunn live October 8th at the Cajun Dome in Lafayette. It's a chance to hang out, get registered, and score in a big way with one of the biggest country shows of the year with the Big Kix 96.1.

I need to get you qualified for Post Malone Jelly Roll, that VIP flyaway. I got a national text keyword coming up here in just under 8 minutes. Stay close. It's AZ, the Big Kicks 96. Want to tell you what, Ella Langley. No stopping Ella right now. She is making some history. In fact, choosing Texas, which is sitting at number one right now on the Hot 100 charts for a 9th straight week. And she's got the number two song in the country with Be Her. This makes Langley the first woman primarily known as a country artist to hold the top two spots at the same time on the chart's 67-year history. So big shout out to Ella. We're breaking down doors. Here's Choosing Texas on the Big Kicks 96.1. Just when I-

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King Brown, it's Woman, the Big Kicks 96.1. I tell you what, if it's working, stay with it, right? Looks like Conan O'Brien back to hosting the Academy Awards again in 2027. This will be his third time hosting the show. Don't have a date yet, but I think Conan does a pretty good job.

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16: A better life with Dr. Sanjay Gupta.
17: For years, scientists have been studying the association between depression and dementia. As you might expect, the relationship is complicated. But there's this new study out of the UK which found it's not just broad strokes. There are six symptoms of depression that are especially correlated with dementia risk years later. Number one, losing confidence in yourself. Two, not being able to face up to your problems. 3. Not feeling warmth or affection from other people. 4. Feeling nervous and anxious all the time. 5. Not being satisfied with the way tasks are carried out. And finally, 6. Difficulty concentrating. What we could be seeing here is the impact of people becoming less social, or that certain changes in the brain lead to both depression and dementia. But dementia takes longer to manifest. If you notice these symptoms, talk to your doctor about it. I'm Dr. Sanjay Gupta, helping you live a better life.
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0: Well, you know who did well this weekend? Yeah, Brandi Harwood did pretty well. She won the Big Kicks 96.1's Ultimate Home Improvement Project. Yeah, she showed up to all three of our mini home shows out there, dropped her name in the box, as did a lot of people. But she was there in the end when we called her name. And I tell you what, pretty surprising, I'm sure, right? $30,000 in home upgrades. Nice job, Brandi. 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CNC Home Appliances, Floor Trader, Burnworth's AC, Mr. Electric, Able Plumbing. Able Plumbing, Scott over there was giving away some cactuses. Never found out who won the cactus, Scott. Should share that news with us sometime. Let us know. He'd come over, set up his table full of cactus, get you signed up for some of those. Coburn's of Lake Charles helped us out as well. Able Plumbing and Butler Furniture as well. We also ate food each week from Pizza Artista. I got to tell you, Pizza Artista, loving that pizza. Anyways, big shout out to Brandi. Big shout out to everybody who made it happen. It's the Ultimate Home Improvement Project with the Big Kicks 96.1.
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Ella Langley's latest single, Be Her, is sitting at number 2 on the Hot 100, right behind Choosin' Texas, making Ella the first country female artist to hold the top 2 slots on the Hot 100 in its 67-year history. So, Ella Langley, setting records. Nice job, Ella. The Big Kicks 96.1. I got a national text keyword on the way for you. Get you qualified to go see Post Malone and Jelly Roll out on the road. Stay close. Bible.

0: John Morgan, it's Kid Myself on the Big Kicks 96.1. All right, take out your phone and text CHEMICAL to 95819. 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

Well, I'm not on board with the whole pickle revolution that's been happening over the last couple of years, but apparently there's a lot of people that are. Grillo's Pickles has teamed up with Smoothie King for a pickle smoothie. It always seems like as we head into the summer, there's some new pickle concoction that comes out. This might be it right here. Yeah, enjoy. Latest from Blake Shelton. It's called Let 'Em In Anyway. The Big Kicks, 96.1.

0: comes to news, we're first in country. Country News Now. Riley Green reveals the interesting fan gift that's now a permanent part of his house.
1: I've got a paddle on the mantle in my house, like a boat paddle that was burnt. My logo on one side, and the other side's got like a picture of a duck with an alligator. It's a whole ordeal this lady gave me. I think it was down in Florida. So that was pretty interesting, but it still lives on my mantle in the house.
0: I'm Lisa Manning for Country News Now.
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0: That's just a couple of reasons why we drink. There's Justin Moore, Southwest Louisiana's number one country, the Big Kicks 96.1. AZ for the ride home. Thank you so much for taking us along. 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

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Big Kicks 96.1. Got a national text keyword on the way. We'll get you qualified for that Post Malone jelly roll flyaway. Stay close. Give me about 7 minutes on that. Drew Baldridge, Golden Nugget. Boy, I can't wait for this one. July 25th. Yes, tickets are on sale right now. We got details for you on the website. And keep listening to land on our guest list. We'll try to get you out to the Drew Baldridge show. His latest, it's called Rebel.

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As we get you qualified to go see Post Malone and Jelly Roll on the road, text the national keyword chemical to 95819. Good luck. If you win this trip, by the way, we'll fly you out to a tour stop of your choice. If it's on their itinerary, that's what you got to choose from. That's chemical to 95819. Good luck. It's Dirks Bentley for the ride home on the Big Kicks 96.1.

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Well, I tell you what, the reunion buzz is heating up, no doubt about it. Tyler Hubbard, Brian Kelly recently spotted together, even possibly writing some music again. I mean, that's just the rumor mill right now, but they did perform together back in March. So that was kind of a one-off moment, but I don't know. Signs are pointing in a good direction, but as of now, still a solo artist, Tyler Hubbard, dancing in the country on the Big Kicks 96.1.

0: 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I'm going to pick an item off the menu from Gordon Ramsay Steak. I'll give you some clues, we'll open up the phone lines, and if you can be the first one to call in and guess that item, I'll set you up with that $100 gift certificate to Gordon Ramsay Steak. 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
3: A better life with Dr. Sanjay Gupta.
4: If you're someone who isn't super active, just thinking about the amount of exercise you're supposed to get every week can feel daunting. 75 minutes of vigorous exercise, 150 minutes of moderate intensity exercise. It's a lot. But I have some good news for you in the form of a recent study out of Norway. Researchers found that for most sedentary people, getting just 5 more minutes of meaningful movement a day had a statistically significant impact on their expected lifespan. So did reducing the amount of time they sat every day by just 30 minutes. That's not to say that this bare minimum is what you should aspire to, but I think it's a good reminder that doing something is always better than doing nothing. The point is, just get started. Work just a little bit more movement into your daily routine, and don't even think of it as exercise. I'm Dr. Sanjay Gupta, helping you live a better life.
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Red Wing Shoes of Lake Charles coming up tomorrow afternoon, 5 till 7. 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
1: Hi, Chris St. James here. Join me this Thursday, 5 to 7 at Red Wing Shoes in Lake Charles. Stop by, say hey, and sign up to win tickets to see Brooks and Dunn live October 8th at the Cajun Dome in Lafayette. 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
1: 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We'll keep you updated on local news right here in Southwest Louisiana, info about your favorite country artist, and a chance to win some great prizes. 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

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Whether you're cooking dinner, cleaning up, or chasing the kids, we've got your soundtrack. 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

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That'll get you instantly qualified to go see Post Malone and Jelly Roll out on the road. 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It's Rocky Mountain Low on the Big Kicks 96.1. That's

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1: Hi, Chris St. James here. Join me this Thursday, 5 to 7 at Red Wing Shoes in Lake Charles. Stop by, say hey, and sign up to win tickets to see Brooks and Dunn live October 8th at the Cajun Dome in Lafayette. It's a chance to hang out, get registered, and score in a big way with one of the biggest country shows of the year with the Big Kix 96.1.

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Just say, play KYKZ 96.

Well, we know a new album is coming. We just don't know when and what the title will be yet. Dan and Shay have released a new song called Say So. This one deals with mental health and how important it is to say so. 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
1: Hey, y'all, I'm Luke Bryan with my new song, Country and She Knows It. It's your music plus.
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1: Something that I've recently done that felt very me is I just hit my first hole in one after all of these years playing golf. Never hit one, got close, but during spring break, I did a golf trip with just me, Bo, and Tate, and they were there on the tee box when it rolled in. Pretty special. Then I'm

0: 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It's your Music Plus.
1: On the Big Kicks 96.1 AZ, I'm out. I hope you have a great night. Meet you back here. We'll wrap up a work week tomorrow starting at 3. Finally, Friday. It's on the horizon, right? That means the weekend. Yeah, I can almost see it from here. Bev Rainey, Country Nights Live, coming in after 7. I'll see you tomorrow at 3 on the Big Kicks 96.1.

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